How about that? New Radicals. Never thought I'd hear it. Their first new song in 28 years. It's called One Night Only. Just happens to be the title track to the new Monica Barbaro and Callum Turner romantic comedy. I don't know if you'd call it a rom-com exactly, but it's playing right now in theaters. And it's doing okay, of course. So we got Spider-Man and The Odyssey still just like owning the box office, both of them over $1 billion now, the second and third movie to make $1 billion this year. It's been questionable about theaters in the past, but the past couple of years, it's like every time I go, it's packed. And then you have news like this, and it's been actually incredible. But One Night Only, still out there, still doing its thing as well. I'm Kyle Meredith. My conversation with Michael Urie coming up. You know him from Shrinking and Ugly Betty. After I play some Devin Gilfillian, some Sneaker Pimps, and our featured artist of the day, my friend Tori Amos. Here's Bliss on FPK Louisville.

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1: 91.9 WFPK, I'm Kyle Meredith tonight, and my guest, Michael Urey. Maybe best known for his breakout role as Mark St. James in Ugly Betty. He's done film, TV, Broadway, and Shrinking on Apple TV, where he plays Brian, Jason Segel's character's oldest friend. We got to talk all about his character arc in an interview that you can watch at WFPK.org.
2: What I love about this arc that Brian is on is he thought he knew everything. He literally said, "Everything goes my way," over and over again. And as the show has gone on from season one to two to three, you realize it's not like that at all. That's the best part about doing TV, is that you play a character that changes. You know, if you're in a movie, you play one arc of a character. If you're in a play, it's, you know, a short glimpse of a person's life. But this is more like real life, because I didn't know where this character was going, and neither did anyone, neither did the writers, just like real life. Like, we don't really know what's going to happen to us. And to play a guy who is on top of the world and thinks he's figured everything out, only to realize over the course of three seasons, oh no, he does not have everything figured out, and he's finding out the hard way.

0: Christina Perry with 1,000 Years on 91.9 WFBK. You can hear that one. Season 3 of Shrinking on Apple TV. I'm Kyle Meredith. Michael Urey, my guest. He plays Brian. He also gets one of the best scenes among, I could say that about a scene in every single episode of the show, but there's one scene where he's in a car with Jason Segel and Harrison Ford, and they're doing Les Mis. Our full interview when you subscribe to the Kyle Meredith With podcast.
1: So I got a knock on my trailer door, and Bill Lawrence came in, and he was like, all right, I got this idea. It's a little strange. We're thinking about putting a scene in where you and Jason sing the song, The Confrontation from Les Mis. And he didn't even finish. And I said, am I Valjean or Javert? And Jason and I were totally giddy, like children, giddy. And we would practice. We didn't need to. We already knew it. But we would practice on stage. But we never practiced around Harrison. If Harrison was around, we kept mum because we didn't. Obviously, he doesn't know Les Mis. And we wanted it to be a completely genuine reaction. But this is my favorite part about this whole scene is that we couldn't wait. We were giddy. We were excited. And then we gave it our all. We weren't playing Jimmy and Brian anymore. We were playing Valjean and Javert. And yet when you watch it, your eyes can't go away from Harrison. He steals the whole scene. That is a movie star. He steals the whole scene from us without any words and in the background. I was

0: 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There's a fantastic version of Michael Urie and Jason Segel doing that in season 3 of Shrinking. It's 91.9 WFPK. I'm Kyle Meredith. Michael Urie, my guest tonight. We also got to talk about him being a fanalo. Our full interview at WFPK.org and the Kyle Meredith With podcast.
1: My go-to artist is Barry Manilow, and I say that unironically. I am a fanalo. I'm really more than a fanalo. I'm an ambassador. And his is the music that I go to. It's, you know what they say about addiction, that it's the thing that you do when you're happy or sad. I go to Manilow pretty much any time. Not necessarily, I take breaks. I don't, you know, I'm not like a full-time Manilow person, but if I need to pick me up, I'll go to Manilow. If I'm feeling emotional and I want to like stay in that place and explore the emotions, I'll go to Manilow. I've seen him in concert like 20 times. Listen, I can't say enough about the guy. I love him.

0: 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I'm Kyle Meredith on 91.9 WFPK. 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
1: 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Future Birds at Headliners, August 28th. And Lord Huron, December 2nd at Andrew J. Brady Music Center in Cincinnati. 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
1: You hate to be reductive. 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

They do call that an earworm for a reason. 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And the Decemberists and Jellyfish before that. Thanks again to Michael Urie, that full interview. 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I'm Kyle Meredith here on FPK. Also got some Kells on the way. Brand new Susanna Hoffs. In fact, it's Susanna's first album of original since 2012. She's done some great covers records over the past few years. But it's been a while. So gonna play that new one from Susie after we do a little favorite from the Push Stars right here, taking us back to 1999. Here's Any Little Town. It's WFPK Louisville.

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1: Latest from Ruthie Foster there with Thank You. Had Sheryl Crow's Every Day is a Winding Road before that. Neil Finn on the background vocals on that song. And Tori Amos, our featured artist of the day at the top of the set with Devil's Bane. She's playing the Louisville Palace right now. With the details at WFPK.org. I'm Kyle Mears. Some Stephen Wilson Jr. and Hole coming up. But time for our TV in the radio, where we look at iconic television theme songs. We're going to head back to 1981 for a Canadian series where kids were introduced to a magical department store where a mannequin came to life after closing time. And the series creator, Clive Vandenberg, he produced it. He directed the show. He also arranged, produced, and played synthesizer on the soundtrack album. So he was all a part of it. He would go on to write the music for Sesame Street and so many others. But tonight, for tonight's TV and the radio, we're talking about today's special here on 91.9 FPK. Are you-

0: Well, I guess that's all locked up tight now, as it should be. Hi there, Jody.
1: Oh, hi, Sam.
0: Well, everything's all safe down here. Let's go upstairs. Can you handle him? Is it too heavy?
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Brand new from Aaron Lee Tazjian. That's Lost and Alone, had Us Three and the Donnas before that. 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I'm Kyle Meredith. I'm going to get out. Thanks to all of my guests tonight, including Michael Urie, Jessica Williams, and Josh Radner. All of my interviews you can find at WFPK.org and the Kyle Meredith With podcast. I'm going to be back tomorrow, joined by The Edge from U2, Roger Taylor of Queen, and Arnold Schwarzenegger. That's all tomorrow, 6 p.m. Before I leave, latest from Rhiannon Giddens, Candy Jenkins covering Fred Eagle Smith and playing Bourbon and Beyond here next month. One from the Counting Crows. Here's Miller's Angels on FPK Louisville. Have a great night.

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Devin Allman, August 30th at Mercury Ballroom. Future Birds at Headliners, August 28th. And Lord Huron, December 2nd at Andrew J. Brady Music Center in Cincinnati. 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

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Devin Allman, August 30th at Mercury Ballroom. Future Birds at Headliners, August 28th. And Lord Huron, December 2nd at Andrew J. Brady Music Center in Cincinnati. 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

0: 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It's a country song.
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Future Birds at Headliners, August 28th. And Lord Huron, December 2nd at Andrew J. Brady Music Center in Cincinnati. 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

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I'm Matt Anthony, host of the Friday Night Sound Clash from 7 to 11, Fridays on 91.9.

spies, canals, cows, hay bales, telegraph wires, pylon power, farmhouse oak, chimneys still used, domes, satellites, football pitches, faded flags and lots of dogs, neon cross on top of a block of flats and a church, not as usual.

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Devin Allman, August 30th at Mercury Ballroom. Future Birds at Headliners, August 28th. And Lord Huron, December 2nd at Andrew J. Brady Music Center in Cincinnati. 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

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Devin Allman, August 30th at Mercury Ballroom. Future Birds at Headliners, August 28th. And Lord Huron, December 2nd at Andrew J. Brady Music Center in Cincinnati. 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

0: 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It's a country song.
1: Howdy, neighbors. 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

the late, great Sharon Jones with the Dap Kings. How long do I have to wait for you? At 91.9 WFPK, the Go-Go's getting the hour started from their Vacation album. It was released on this day in 1982. And Get Up and Go. Hopefully you're going. I don't know, but the get up is one thing, but the going is something entirely different. I know this firsthand. It is 8 minutes after six. I'm Mel. Going to have a mix of sun and clouds today. A chance of some late day storms with a high of 92. The storms become even more likely tonight with a low of 73. It is a muggy 79 degrees right now. I've got music from The Sacred Souls coming up. Also, new music from the Linda Lindas. But first, going to do some Joe Jackson because it is his birthday today. He turns 72. This is the title track from I'm the Man at FPK.

0: That's the latest from the Linda Lindas. The new album, Gotta Get Out, comes out August 28th. That's Burning Out at 91.9 WFPK. The Sacred Souls before that, Live For You. They're playing in Cincinnati, the Andrew J. Brady Music Center, coming up Wednesday, September 23rd, if you want to check them out live. And Joe Jackson, the birthday boy, starting off that set. He turned 72 today. That was the title track from I'm the Man. Got Lenny Kravitz and Stevie Wonder coming up. Also the latest from Yard Act. 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

0: Iroquois Amphitheater at 7. St. Misty with Mariella and Cookie Delight at Zanzibar at 8. Wednesday, Robbie Folks at the Monarch at 8. Thursday, WFBK is proud to sponsor Cheryl Rouse at the Depot at NoCo at 7. 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Cowboy Preachers Club, Fuzzstration and More at Zanzibar at 8. Also at 8, Oneida and Kinski at the Whirling Tiger. Friday, WFBK welcomes the Totally Tubular Festival with Thomas Dolby, Flock of Seagulls, Tommy Two-Tone, Men Without Hats, Animotion, and more. That's at Iroquois Amphitheater at 7. 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That is at 7 on Friday.
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0: The WFPK question of the day: what is your most treasured piece of music, merch, or memorabilia? Something cool in your collection? Text us. Let us know about it. 502-814-9375. Got new music from Leon Bridges coming up. Also the latest from Jesse Wells. First, Kate Bush, Wuthering Heights at FPK.

try and play now. I fight my way here. See, I've been having me a real hard time, but it feels so nice to know I'm gonna be alright. So I just kept dreaming. Yeah, I just kept dreaming. It wasn't very hard.

0: That's a new 5-0 tune from Della Fay. It's called Intrusive Thoughts at 91.9 WFPK. Della Fay was part of our Locals Week, came in for an interview and did an in-studio performance for us. You can check that out on the 5-0 Tunes page at lpm.org/music. Alabama Shakes before that, in honor of guitarist Heath Fogg's 42nd birthday today, from Sound and Color, This Feeling. They're, of course, with the Tedeschi Trucks Band at Riverbend Music Center in Cincinnati, coming up August 26th. Jesse Wells, before that, his latest, Won't You Come Out Tonight. He is at Bourbon and Beyond, Sunday, September 27th. New Leon Bridges in there, Light the Way, from his upcoming album, Happiness Anytime. That's due September 25th, and Light the Way. And Kate Bush starting things off with Wuthering Heights. 6:48, I'm Mel. Good to be with you on this Tuesday. 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
0: Got new music from Jack White coming up. First, though, his time with the White Stripes. They released this on this day in 2016. It was actually a, at the time, previously unreleased White Stripes song, City Lights, at FPK.

It's a singer named Meals. It's short for Amelia, from across the Raccoon Strait. That's The Wizard. And Meals is part of Bourbon and Beyond this year. She plays Saturday, September 26. Queens of the Stone Age, starting off the hour the way you used to do. They, too, are playing Bourbon and Beyond. They play Thursday, September 24th. How you doing? I'm Mel. It is 6 minutes after 7. Appreciate you being up early with me. Going to have a mix of sun and clouds today. As always, they say there's a chance of some strong late-day storms. The high around 92, better chance of storms tonight. We'll drop down to 73. It is already a muggy 78 degrees out there right now. Got music from Cloud 2 coming up, also more Chiba. But first, another musical birthday. Charlie Sexton turns 58 today, so gotta do this one, Beat So Lonely at FPK.

0: That's the latest from Paris Jackson. The album is Happiest Day of My Life. It comes out August 21st, and that's Teenage Drama at 91.9 WFPK. Morcheeba in there with Friction. Canadian band Klaatu in there. Their debut album, it was self-titled Everywhere But Here. Actually, it was self-titled. Yeah. I'm trying to keep that straight in my head. Yeah, because they named it 3:47 Eastern Standard Time, and they thought Americans wouldn't understand that and think it was weird. So, yep, there you go. But it was released 50 years ago today. Their initial success came because people were convinced that it was actually the Beatles. It was not. So that fame didn't last long. Charlie Sexton starting things off for his 58th birthday today and Beat So Lonely. I've got Katie Herzig coming up. 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

New music there from Bella White from A Sign in the Weather. That's called Stuff. 91.9 WFPK. Katie Herzig before that. And Oh My Darling. It is 7:31. A good Tuesday morning to you. I'm Mel. The WFPK question of the day. What is your most treasured piece of music, merch, or memorabilia? Text us your response to 502-814-9375. I've got one here that says, I can't pick just one piece of merch or memorabilia, but I love wearing my vintage Forecastle t-shirts. I get a kick when I'm out and my wife and I see someone reading the lineup on the back, or they stop me and comment about the lineup. Yeah, I miss Forecastle too. I wish I had been better about hanging on to some of my concert shirts. I have to say, there's been a lot that have been lost over the many, many years. So I'm kind of sad about that. If I had to pick one, I think it would be, I am a real geek when it comes to the movie White Christmas. And I have a Rosemary Clooney doll wearing the, you know, the red White Christmas dress. And I had a chance to meet her many years ago. My husband and I took some winners backstage at the Louisville Palace, and she signed my White Christmas doll, Rosemary Clooney. So that's probably my favorite. But what's yours? 502-814-9375. Got new music on the way from Maren Morris, also Michigander. First, Chairlift, and a title that is really hard to say, Amania Monesia at FPK.

0: That's Judith Hill from Letters from a Black Widow and a Runaway Train. 91.9 WFPK. She was one of the backup singers featured in the documentary 20 Feet from Stardom. Good morning. 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
0: Well, before we venture over into AM radio territory, I'll have some Yazoo. First, Phoebe Bridgers. She released her Metallica cover for the Metallica Blacklist on this day in 2021. Phoebe Bridgers here at Nothing Else Matters at FBK.

0: Undone, the Guess Who at 91.9 WFPK. Bassist Jim Cale turning 83 today. Had Aretha Franklin, a song she released on this day in 1964, Running Out of Fools, and the Kinks. Starting things off from Kinda Kinks. That album came out on this day in 1965. And Come On Now.
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0: Yep, it is AM radio time. We're looking at iconic songs from the 60s and 70s before FM took over. And, you know, I talked yesterday about a guy that was never a household name in the States, yet somehow sang on multiple hits, even though they were mostly one-hit wonders. There was a lot of success. Edison Lighthouse's Love Grows Where My Rosemary Goes, White Plains and My Baby Loves Lovin'. The common denominator, Tony Burrows, sings on all of them. One of the busiest and least recognizable singers, at least on our side of the pond, of the early 1970s. At one point, he was simultaneously climbing the charts with several completely different bands that even weren't really bands at all. They were studio creations assembled by producers who needed a great voice and a great song. And this one was written by John Carter and his wife, Jillian Shakespeare. Yes, that was her name. They crafted kind of a summery song. It wasn't about, you know, surfing like so many others at the time, but, you know, remembering young love and wishing those carefree days could somehow last forever. Well, to record it, Carter once again turned to one of his favorite vocalists, the aforementioned Tony Burrows. And rather than release the record under Carter's own name or even Burrows, they created yet another fictional group. This one they called The First Class. Like Edison Lighthouse and White Plains before it, The First Class existed primarily in the recording studio. Burrows handled the lead vocal, Carter supplied harmonies and production, and of course they had an assortment of accomplished session musicians filling out the sound. It was American-style pop made by a group of English musicians. In fact, most people were convinced they were hearing an American band. It was released in 1974, became an international smash, actually. Climbed into the top 20 in the U.S., went to the top 5 in Canada, also found success throughout Europe and Australia. Tony Burrows, again, remaining one of pop music's great hidden stories, despite singing several international hits. Most people couldn't pick the guy out of a lineup, but hopefully he got paid well. Here's another one with him singing. Today's AM radio spotlight is The First Class with Beach Baby at FPK.

just a perfect day. Drink sangria in the park, and then later, when it gets dark, we go home.

0: Back to American Beauty for that one. Grateful Dead and Ripple at 91.9 WFPK. Lou Reed in there with Perfect Day. And our AM radio selection for today, yet another one-hit wonder that Tony Burrows sang lead vocals on, The First Class and Beach Baby. I'm Mel, 823, got a 5-0 tune from Second Story Man coming up. Also new music from Echo and the Bunnymen. 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

That is new music from Echo and the Bunnymen. The album is called Apples for Isaac. It's due September 18th, and that's Brussels is Haunted at 91.9 WFPK. A 5-0 tune from Second Story Man. Before that, from Calico, Lawn Darts. Oh, you know what that sound means. It is Yachty by Nature time. Have a little fun with some yacht rock to keep those summer vibes going. And, you know, the women of yacht rock are too often ignored. So today I'm going to play a tune from the fabulous Patty Austin. And my goodness, she was practically born into the music business. She made her recording debut as a child before most of us had even figured out, you know, how to ride a bike. She grew up in New York, and she was surrounded by jazz legends, with none other than Quincy Jones becoming a lifelong mentor and family friend. You couldn't do better than that, I'm pretty sure. By the time the late 70s and early 80s rolled around, Patty had become one of the most respected voices in the industry because she could do it all. She could sing jazz, R&B, pop, adult contemporary. In 1981, she released Every Home Should Have One, which was produced by Q, because, I mean, if you're going to have a mentor like Quincy Jones, definitely take advantage of that. And it showcased her versatility. It had polished pop. It had soulful grooves. It had that sophisticated production, you know, just sounds exactly like what we now consider the golden age of yacht rock. And Q, being Q, assembled an all-star cast. It was written by Rod Temperton on the song here. James Ingram provides backing vocals. David Foster and Greg Fillinganes both contribute on synth, and you know the rules about Toto, right? The Toto factor. The great Steve Lukather is on guitar, so the yacht rock pedigree is very much here, and it may not have been her biggest hit, but for yacht rock fans, it's definitely a keeper. Today's Yachty by Nature pick is Patty Austin with Do You Love Me at FBK.

Regina Spektor and The Call from The Chronicles of Narnia, Prince Caspian, 91.9 WFPK. That was from that soundtrack. Thievery Corporation in there with Sweet Tides and Ariadne by Nature. Pick for today, Patty Austin and Do You Love Me? I'm Mel. It is coming up on 8:45, the WFPK question of the day. What is your most treasured piece of music, merch or memorabilia? And Jeff says, my favorite is a guitar pick from a Billy Idol concert that Steve Stevens threw into the audience that hit my chest and made a red welt that was there until the next day. He really flung that. The only pick I ever caught was a Joan Jett pick, and I do still have that, so you gotta love a guitar pick. What's yours? 502-814-9375. Text us and tell us about it, all right? Larkin Poe now. She's a self-made man, but FBK.

0: Goo Goo Baraba Jaggle. I have more trouble with that, my goodness. Donovan with the Jeff Beck Group at 91.9 WFPK. The album Baraba Jaggle was released on this day in 1969. Larkin Poe before that, and She's a Self-Made Man. A good Tuesday morning to you. I'm Mel. We're coming up on 8:52. A mix of sun and clouds today. As usual, they keep saying a chance of some strong late-day storms possible. The high, 92, stronger chance of some storms tonight with a low of 73. Right now, it is 79 degrees. 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
0: The questionable camper van is my favorite part of that. Soon we will be getting into the 90s at 9. Before we do, I'll have the latest from Sam Bettens, Fiona Apple, Death Cab for Cutie. First, though, new music from Goose, who, by the way, will be at Bourbon and Beyond Thursday, September 24th. From Big Modern, this is Good Times, End Times at FBK.

Death Cab for Cutie from their new album, I Built You a Tower, and Stone Over Water. And it happens to be Benjamin Gibbard's 50th birthday today at 91.9 WFPK. Fiona Apple starting off the hour, her new one from the Apple Original Series soundtrack to Lucky and Horns of a Bull. Hi, Mel. It's 5 minutes after nine. The WFPK question of the day. What is your most treasured piece of music, merch, or memorabilia? I love this story. I've got a text here. It says, I went to see Tanya Donnelly, played a small bar in Cincinnati. Amazing show. I was wearing a One Fish, Two Fish, Red Fish, Blue Fish t-shirt. After the show, I was approached by her manager who said Tanya loved my t-shirt and wanted to know if she could have it. I traded it for one of her t-shirts that she autographed and made a quick outfit change in the tiny bar bathroom. I am incredibly jealous of this story. That is fantastic. But what a great way to start off the 90s at 9. I got some Dwight Yoakam coming up, also Sixpence None the Richer. But since we're talking about Tanya, let's do some Belly from 93. Feed the Tree at FPK.

0: Welcome to the 90s at 9 on WFPK. They will be at Bourbon and Beyond. They play Thursday, September 24th. Four Non-Blondes from 1992 and Drifting. Sixpence None the Richer. That song was released on this day in 1998. Kiss Me. Dwight Yoakam. That was from the Honeymoon in Vegas soundtrack. It came out on this day in 1992 in his cover of Suspicious Minds. And Belly starting things off from their debut album Star from 93 and Feed the Tree. Hi, Mel. It is 9:20. More 90s coming up from Chumbawamba. 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

Hi, this is Billy Bragg on 91.9 WFPK, the station with so much music, it's coming out of our ears and going into yours.

It's the 90s at 9 on WFPK. Vince Gill, the late Don Sears, on backing vocals there. His album, The Key, was released on this day in 1998. And Don't Come Crying to Me. He actually lived in Louisville for a while before he kind of exploded. The Magnetic Fields in there from 99. I Think I Need a New Heart. Bikini Kill from 93. And Rebel Girl. And Chumbawamba starting things off. They released Tub Thumping on this day in 1997. Got some Paula Cole coming up, Steve Earle, also Veruca Salt. Our WFPK question of the day, we've been having you text your answers to us at 502-814-9375. What is your most treasured piece of music merch or memorabilia? And I love this text from Ellen. It says, after seeing Johnny Mathis in about 1997, I waited at the stage door hoping to say hello. I put my arm around his waist while someone took our picture. And when I pulled my arm away, the comb that had been in his back pocket was stuck to my sleeve and fell to the ground. I picked it up, went to hand it back to him, and he said, oh no, you keep that. He was extremely delightful. That is a very cool story. And Johnny Mathis, too. Come on. That's very cool. What's yours? What is your most treasured piece of music, merch, or memorabilia? Text us, 502-814-9375. Back to the 90s at 9. 92, in fact, because that's when the Flaming Lips released this album on this day in 92. 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

0: Farouk Assault, wrapping up the 90s at 9 on WFPK from 94's American Thighs, All Hail Me. Steve Earle in there from 95's Trains A-Comin' with Goodbye. Had Paula Cole, her debut album from 94, Harbinger, and I Am So Ordinary. Paula, don't forget, is going to be at Bourbon and Beyond this year. She plays Sunday, September 27th. And the Flaming Lips, starting off the set. They released that album on this day in 1992, Hit to Death in the Future Head, and that was Frogs. I'm Mel. It is 9:52. Thanks for being with me this morning. And you can promote your business with the precision of digital and the trust of public media. 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
0: All right, that does it for me. Enjoy the rest of your day. Kemet Cantwell coming up next at 10. I'm going to leave you with new music from Joy Oladokun. The new album is Hope is a Heavy Thing. It comes out September 25th. This is Kind at FBK.

0: 91.9 WFPK, that's new from Cage the Elephant at Beaches in Tennessee. Good morning, this is Kimmett. Happy Tuesday to you. Because it's Tuesday, we're about to start the top 10 at 10. And our top 10 list today, as voted by you, are top 10 favorite songs that start a cappella, start with only vocals, even if it's just for a bar or a few seconds. So thanks to everybody who gave me your choice. There's so many great ones to choose from. And, you know, once you put the topic out there, then I start, once I put the topic out there, I start realizing just how many, you know, choices that there are. So thanks for taking the time to comment on the Facebook post or to email me your choice. So lots of them. Let's get right to it. Our first one, I forgot that this one started a cappella, and I believe that some radio stations skipped that intro and went right into the song. There was a radio edit, but depending on what you were listening to, you heard the a cappella beginning or you did not. So this song opens with an a cappella rendition, a little piece of the Motown standard, Who's Lovin' You, which is written by Smokey Robinson and originally recorded by his group, The Miracles, on this band's little piece of that before their song. Those lead vocals are handled by Cindy Heron and Terry Ellis.
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0: coming in at number 10 on our top 10 at 10 favorite songs that start a cappella. Favorite songs that start with no vocals. That's Hold On by En Vogue from the 1990 album Born to Sing. This is Kimmet. Thanks for hanging out. It's Tuesday, so yeah, we're doing the top 10 at 10. Moving right along with our next song, as voted by you. One of the favorite songs that start a cappella. I forgot all about this one. This wasn't on my mind when I decided this topic. So I'm always pleasantly surprised by the choices we get. This is a wonderful song from 1978, written by Kenny Loggins and Melissa Manchester, but performed by Kenny Loggins and Stevie Nicks for this recording. And it starts with a pretty cool a cappella beginning.
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2: 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Mm-hmm.

0: Whenever I Call You Friend, Kenny Loggins and Stevie Nicks coming in at number 9 on our top 10 of 10 favorite songs that begin with just vocals, begin a cappella. What a beautiful song. Coming up, of course, the Beatles had to make the list. A couple of Beatles songs were neck and neck in the votes, and this one ultimately came to the forefront.
1: Number
2: 8.
0: It's the Beatles from 1965 Rubber Soul album, number 3 on the charts. It's Nowhere Man on WFPK.

0: poor nowhere man. Number 8 on our Tuesday top 10 of 10 favorite songs that begin a cappella. Beatles, Nowhere Man, of course. And the song that was sort of neck and neck in your comments and votes was Paperback Writer. Nowhere Man had just a few more votes, but Paperback Writer, of course, honorable mention going there. So that was our number 8, which has more in common with number 7 than just starting a cappella. They share a word in their title. This song is from 1985, written by David Byrne, performed by the Talking Heads. David Byrne said, "I wanted to write a song that presented a resigned, even joyful look at doom." And of course, he accomplished that.
1: Number 7.
2: Seven.
1: Seven.
2: Seven. 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

0: Bookended in a cappella at the front and at the back. Road to Nowhere coming in at number 7 on our top 10 of 10 favorite songs that start a cappella, just vocals. That's Talking Heads from 1985. This is Kimmett. Glad to be with you here. Thanks for hanging out and listening to the top 10 with me. Coming up next hour, we've got some Prince and new Casey Musgraves and new Bridget Calls Me Baby as well. That's coming up. And of course, we'll turn it up to 11 at 11 for a little bit before all that. Back to our top 10 list. This song in title is sort of like Nowhere Men as well. So it's about a sad guy. But a great song and a great vocal performance, of course, by Australian band Little River Band from 1979's album First Under the Wire.
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0: 91.9 WFPK, Lonesome Loser, coming in at number 6 on our top 10 of 10 favorite songs with acapella beginnings. It seems that songs about unsuccessful men are a great inspiration for songs to be written that begin a cappella between Nowhere Man and The Lonesome Loser. There you go. This is Kimmitz, and thanks for hanging out while we do the top 10 at 10. Got another half of the list coming up. 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This week features Cheryl Rouse with an opening vinyl set by DJ Matt Anthony. 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
1: 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Devin Allman, August 30th at Mercury Ballroom. Future Birds at Headliners, August 28th. And Lord Huron, December 2nd at Andrew J. Brady Music Center in Cincinnati. 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
1: Yeah, the worst thing to be is unobjectionable. It's just part of what we seem to generate in the audience is either an extreme response in the positive or negative direction. Thankfully, there's still a lot of people who really love what we do. My attitude is, if you don't like U2, you're just not trying hard.
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2: Good morning, Kimmett here with you. It's Tuesday, and that means we're doing the Tuesday Top 10 at 10. We're about halfway through with it. The topic

0: Steve Perry on the vocals. This is a fabulous vocal performance. It's from 1978.
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0: 91.9 WFPK, Anytime by Journey, coming in at number 5 on our top 10 of 10 favorite songs that start a cappella. I haven't heard that song in a long time, and as I'm listening to it, I realized I forgot there are really two lead singers on that particular track from that Infinity album. Steve Perry just introduced for that album as the new main lead vocalist, but keyboardist Greg Rowley is that other lead vocal that you're hearing in that song. All right, moving on. We are getting there quickly this time. Thanks again to everybody who voted. I wish I could have a top 20 because there are so many great ones that you just hate to leave off, but you have to because you got to narrow it down to 10. All right, this next one, everybody knows. People say the title incorrectly because the title is just one word slightly different than the lyric in the song. So it's not really your fault. It's from the 1976 album Left Overture.
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0: 91.9 WFPK, Kansas, coming in at number 4 on our top 10 of 10 favorite songs that start a cappella. Carry On, Wayward Son. Yeah, the lyric is Carry On My Wayward Son, but the title is Carry On Wayward Son. This is Kimmett. Thanks for being here. If you're just tuning in, well, you're late. You're late, and you missed the top 6 songs of the top 10 and 10. And now you have to live a life full of regret. I kid. You'll enjoy the next 4. Thanks to everybody who voted for your favorite song that begins a cappella or vocal only. A cappella, by the way, comes from Italian, or is Italian, and it means in the manner of the chapel, which I guess refers to choral or choir singing. And that's a word that gets mispronounced a lot, too. A lot of people say a cappello or the dreaded acapulco. But it is a cappella, and thanks for playing along. So our next one comes from a band that I was certain would make it onto the list, of course, but I didn't think that it would be this song. I thought for sure that it would be Bohemian Rhapsody. Of course, I'm talking about Queen, but that only got 1 or 2 votes. Everybody else voted for 2 songs, one being Fat Bottom Girls and the other being this one.
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0: Number three on our top 10 at 10 is Somebody to Love on WFPK. Top 10 favorite songs as voted by you that begin a cappella without vocals. And we are moving right along here. The next one coming up is from 1983 from an album called 90125. The first single from that album was Owner of a Lonely Heart. So maybe you can guess what this next one's going to be.
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0: It's Yes with Leave It, FPK.

0: Leave It by Yes, coming in at number two on our top 10 of 10 favorite songs that begin a cappella. Thanks for all your votes on this. This next song is, I think, a song that everybody knows and loves. It's a cover song for the band who made it most famous. It was written by Steve Young in 1969. And then this band that I'm about to play for you, according to the band members, when they started playing stadiums, they would warm up by singing this in locker room showers, where you've got that nice natural bathroom reverb going on. It's a good place to warm up your vocals. And they were warming up their harmonies and their vocals, and they would do this song in order to warm up, and then decided to start doing it live, of course, and that became very successful.
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0: It's the Eagles doing Seven Bridges Road.

91.9 WFPK, that's Eagles from the Eagles live album 1987, Bridges Road, coming in at number one on our top 10 of 10 favorite songs that begin a cappella. Thanks again for your participation. 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We've got time to squeeze in one new U2 song before we turn it up to 11 at 11. And that song is Street of Dreams, FPK.

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0: Are You Gonna Go My Way live, wrapping up our Turn It Up to 11 at 11. Lenny Kravitz there, of course. We kicked it off with Deep Purple's Speed King. Deep Purple recorded that song on this date in 1969, and then it aired 6 days later. They said, we don't need to mess with 47 mixes. Put it out there. This is Kemet. Glad to be here with you. Thanks. Coming up this hour, I've got some Rolling Stones. I've got some Candy Jenkins, some Cat Power, and Olivia Rodrigo as well.
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0: Prince is coming up in just a few. First, let's take it down a little bit with Imogene Heap, Waited Out on FPK.

0: 91.9 WFPK. That's the Rolling Stones there with the song Mother's Little Helper. And as I'm looking at my list here, I see that the next song that I'm going to play is Trucker Speed. So we've got Mother's Little Helper followed by Trucker Speed. Sounds like I've got some subliminal messaging going on here, but I don't. It's just coincidence. That's going to be the new Candy Jenkins. That's coming up in a few, followed by new music from Casey Musgraves.
1: 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Here's what's going on around town.
0: Tonight, WFPK welcomes Josh Groban to Riverbend Music Center in Cincinnati at 8. Andy Grammer with Walk Off the Earth at Iroquois Amphitheater at 7. 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Tomorrow, Wednesday, Robbie Fulks at The Monarch at 8. Thursday, WFPK is proud to sponsor Cheryl Rouse at The Depot at NoCo at 7 p.m. The String Cheese Incident at Iroquois Amphitheater at 7. Cowboy Preachers Club, Buzz Storition, and more at Zanzibar at 8. Onita and Kinski at The Whirling Tiger at 8. And then Friday, WFPK welcomes the Totally Tubular Festival with Thomas Dolby, Flock of Seagulls, Tommy Two Tone, Men Without Hats, Animotion, and more at Iroquois Amphitheater at 7. And WFPK is proud to sponsor Epic Elvis Presley in Concert at the New Discovery Theater at the Kentucky Science Center. And that's at 7.
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0: Again, new music from Casey Musgraves follows this. New from Kentucky singer-songwriter Candy Jenkins. It's Trucker Speed on FPK.

91.9 WFPK. New from Casey Musgraves, middle of nowhere. Casey Musgraves will be performing at the Bourbon and Beyond Festival Friday, September 25th. Before Casey, we heard Kentucky artist Candy Jenkins with Trucker Speed. This is Kemet, and still up this hour, we've got Cat Power, got some KT Tunstall, some Alabama Shakes, too. 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

0: 91.9 WFPK. That's Stacy Kent covering the classic bossa nova, Samba Sarava. And we heard Cat Power with He Warp. Kimmett here with you, still on the way this hour. Got some Alabama Shakes, who WFPK welcomes to Riverbend Music Center in Cincinnati, along with Tedeschi Trucks, August 26th. That's going to be one heck of a show. Information that you need about that show can be found at WFPK.org. Also got New Bridge Calls Me Baby before the end of the hour. KT Tunstall is coming up after Olivia Rodrigo's Bad Idea, Right?
1: Hey.

0: Suddenly I See, 91.9 WFPK, KT Tunstall there, and Olivia Rodrigo before that with Bad Idea, right? Coming up, Bridget Calls Me Baby, and next hour, we shall hear some Chris Isaak, and we'll hear some Coldplay, too. Alabama Shakes coming up in just a few as well.
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0: Again, WFPK welcomes Alabama Shakes to Riverbend Music Center in Cincinnati, along with Tedeschi Trucks Band. That's August 26th. If you need more info about that, you can go to WFPK.org, and it's all there. Here's Alabama Shakes with I Feel Hope Coming on FPK.

fireball.

0: Well, speak of the devil, if it isn't Chris Isaak on 91.9 WFPK. Bootsy Collins and Bootsy Collins Rubber Band before that with Bootzilla from 1978. This Kimmett on the way this hour, John Gallagher Jr. with a new tune, new song from Susanna Hoffs. You know Susanna Hoffs from the Bangles. And great new song from Rodrigo y Gabriela as well.
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0: Well, good afternoon. This is Kimmett. Glad to be hanging out with you today. Hope you're inside hanging out. Man, it is just muggy out there. High of 92 today. Some late day storms are possible and much the same for tomorrow. Coming up here this hour, I've got some Catherine Wheel, some Manchester Orchestra, and I've got the WFPK question of the day, which is, what is your most treasured piece of music merch or memorabilia? Send it to me. I'm just kidding. I'm not going to sell your memorabilia or your merch, but I do want you to text me the answer to that. 814-9375. What's your most treasured piece of music, merch, or memorabilia? Let me know. Catherine Wheel is coming up after Bleachers. How dare you want more? 91.9 WFPK.

91.9 WFPK. That's actor and musician John Gallagher Jr. from his latest album just out this past spring. The song is Never Leave. And Catherine Wheel before that was Show Me Mary. Kimmett here. Hope you're having a good day. On the way here, got some Patti Smith, got a couple of songs that were big hits on this day in 1962. Devin Gilfillian with a new one coming after this, Coldplay's Shiver, 91.9 WFPK.

0: 91.9 WFPK. That was Black Dog Rabbit Hole, new from Devin Gilfillian. That's got some Alice in Chains Flies in the Vaseline vibes going on. That's from his album Time Will Tell, which came out just the beginning of this summer. Still coming up this hour, got some Tony Bennett. 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
0: Well, speaking of oboes and other stringed instruments, I've got the Manchester Orchestra coming right after the Supremes. I Hear a Symphony, 91.9 WFPK.

91.9 WFPK, Susanna Hoffs has an album coming out on September 18th called The List. We just heard Casablanca from it, a song inspired by a meeting with Bob Weir of Grateful Dead. Manchester Orchestra before that with My Backwards Walk. Kimmett here with you. At the end of the hour, we're going to go back to 1962 for a couple of tunes that were at the top of the charts on this day in that year. Before that, we will hear some new music from acoustic duo Rodrigo y Gabriela. And first, Patti Smith, Free Money on 91.9 WFPK.

0: 91.9 WFPK. Mom's like that one so much. New from Rodrigo y Gabriela. That's Our Home. We heard Patti Smith before that with Free Money. This is Kimmetz, and we're coming up on 1 o'clock in a little while. And in that hour, we're going to hear new music from Bruno Mars. Got some new Jim James as well. Got some old Peter, Paul, and Mary, and got some new Yard Act. 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
0: Going back to 1962 for a little bit, just for kicks, we'll start off with Neil Sedaka's song that was number one on this day in '62. 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

91.9 WFPK, Tony Bennett, I Left My Heart in San Francisco, and Breaking Up Is Hard to Do by Neil Sedaka, both from 1962. Kentucky singer-songwriter Ben Solis coming up after Cheap Trick, If You Want My Love, on FPK.

91.9 WFPK, New Maren Morris, Hard Liquor and Soft Rock. And before that, we heard the Soft Rock of 10cc with The Things We Do for Love. I hope you're having a great Tuesday. Thanks for hanging out with me here. If you want to answer our question of the day, you can text your response to 814-9375. The question is, what is your most treasured piece of music, merchandise, or memorabilia? Text your answer to 814-9375. This is Kimmeton on the way this hour. I've still got Johnny Blue Skies on the way. I got New Radicals and music from Strawberry Alarm Clock as well. Arcade Fire is coming up after this Bruno Mars song from album he released earlier this year called The Romantic. This song is Risk It All on FPK.

0: 91.9 WFPK. That's Jim James from his new album, solo album, Wowed Out. That's Come Again. Arcade Fire before that with Neighborhood Number 3, Power Out. This is Kimmett. Thanks for hanging out. So our WFPK question of the day is, what is your most treasured piece of music, merch, or memorabilia? Got an interesting answer here. Most prized piece of music memorabilia is a show poster for Soul Coughing from their LA show at the Bellwether on my birthday in 2024. My girlfriend flew out with me to see them and surprised me with a ton of merch when we got there. That is really sweet. And I'm going to play some Soul Coughing for you in just a little bit. That's going to come after a new one from Johnny Blue Skies.
1: 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Here's what's going on around town.
0: Tonight, WFPK welcomes Josh Groban to Riverbend Music Center in Cincinnati at 8. Andy Grammer with Walk of the Earth at Iroquois Amphitheater at 7 p.m. St. Misty with Mariella and Cookie Delight at Zanzibar at 8. Tomorrow, Wednesday, Robbie Fulks at The Monarch at 8. Thursday, WFPK is proud to sponsor Cheryl Rouse at The Depot at NoCo at 7 p.m. The String Cheese Incident at Iroquois Amphitheater at 7. Cowboy Preachers Club, Frustration and More at Zanzibar at 8. Onita and Kinski at the Welling Tiger at 8. And Friday, WFPK welcomes the Totally Tubular Festival with Thomas Dolby, Flock of Seagulls, Tommy Two Tone, Men Without Hats, and Emotion, and more at Iroquois Amphitheater at 7. And WFPK is proud to sponsor epic Elvis Presley in concert at the New Discovery Theater at the Kentucky Science Center. That starts at 7.
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0: That Johnny Blue Skies is coming up right after this. The Head and the Heart's Honeybee, 91.9 WFPK.

0: 91.9 WFPK. That's from Johnny Blue Skies, a.k.a. Sturgill Simpson's latest album, Mutiny After Midnight, released earlier this year. That song was Don't Let Go. Head in the Heart before that with Honeybee. This is Kimmett, still on the way. Got new radicals. Got new radicals. It's been a very long time since there's new radicals. But it's out there. New music from Oh He Dead. Got some Zeppelin as well. And I've got a response from our What Is Your Most Treasured Piece of Music Merch or Memorabilia? That's our WFPK question of the day. And you can text your answer to 814-9375. Someone here says, this is very sweet. Not actually my item, but my daughter's. I sent a message to the Avid brothers that we were bringing our daughter to Pittsburgh for her first real concert. And they sent us a poster of her favorite album. That's really very kind of the Avid brothers and their people going above and beyond like that. 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And the Muhammad Ali Center, presenting Daughters of Greatness, celebrating change-making women in the community and beyond. 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
0: Peter, Paul, and Mary are coming up after Soul Coughing Super Bon Bon. FBK.

91.9 WFPK. That's new from the New Radicals. It sounds like they're having a good time in the studio, right? Sounds like they're having a party there. It's been quite a long, long time since new music from the New Radicals. That song is called One Night Only and is featured in the movie by the same name, One Night Only, a romantic comedy directed by Will Gluck. Peter, Paul, and Mary was before that with Leaving on a Jet Plane. This is Kimmett. Thanks for hanging out. I hope you're having a good Tuesday. Coming up still this hour before I take off is some Strawberry Alarm Clock. Music from Yard Act. New music from Oh He Dead's coming after Led Zeppelin's Nobody's Fault But Mine. 91.9 WFPK.

0: 91.9 WFPK. That's new from Oh He Did. The song is More Than I Needed. Led Zeppelin before that's with Nobody's Fault But Mine.
1: 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Future Birds at Headliners, August 28th. And Lord Huron, December 2nd at Andrew J. Brady Music Center in Cincinnati. 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
0: This is Kimmett, and as always, it's been a pleasure hanging out and listening to music with you today. So thanks for being here. That's going to do it for me. I'm going to take off and turn it over to John Timmons, who's in for Laura Shine today. Before John takes over, you'll hear a new one from Yard Act. And first, this from Strawberry Alarm Clock. It's Incense and Peppermints on 91.9 WFPK.

That's the Stranglers with Always the Sun on 91.9 WFBK. Always love starting off the hour from Nada Surf. Well, it's always something. I'm John Timmons in for Laura Shine today. It's good to be with you. Happy Tuesday. Hope your week is going well so far. Hope your day is going well. I'd love to add some music to your day. I've got 4 hours of goodness lined up for you. I've got some Death Cab for Cutie on the way, as well as a new tune from Billy Strings. Looking forward to that. But first, it's Suzanne Vega with Left of Center on 91.9 FBK.

Talk on the Hill, that's from Willow Smith here on 91.9 WFPK. She's the daughter of Will and Jada Pinkett Smith. I'll get it out. Death Cab for Cutie before that with Tiny Vessels, and Benjamin Gibbard of the band is celebrating his 50th birthday today. And in honor of that, we've posted a tiny desk concert with Death Cab for Cutie at the LPM.org website. Check that out. Bourbon and Beyond, it's going to have the War on Drugs. I'm looking forward to that. September 24th, we heard the War on Drugs with Holding On and Suzanne Vega, Left of Center, starting off the set. I'm John Timmons in for Laura Shine today. I've got some Nirvana, 5-0 tune from Digby, and that new tune from Billy Strings coming up. First, it's the Mamas and the Papas on FBK.

0: Burn the Other End. That's the amazing Billy Strings here on 91.9 WFPK. It's from his upcoming release called So Much for Goodbyes, his fifth studio album that's going to be released August 28th, produced by T-Bone Burnett, and it's said to be a deeply personal tribute to his late mother. The Mamas and Papas before that with Snow Queen of Texas. I've got music on the way from Louisville's Digby, also some Nirvana, Nicole Atkins, as well as Blonde Shell.
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0: Going to start off this set with a little music from Rooney. It's called I'm Shaken on FPK.

Hello, it's Shannon Lay, and you are listening to 91.9 WFPK. Oh my God, look at her music. It's so much.

That's Nicole Atkins, When the Night Falls on 91.9 WFPK. Nirvana before that was Sliver. We heard 5-0 tune from Louisville's Digby, It Doesn't Matter. And Rooney starting off the set, a little pop tune called I'm Shaken. John Timmons in for Laura Shine. Up next, it's Mama here on FPK.

0: From her latest album, Violins, that's Blondshell. Heart Has to Work So Hard, here on 91.9 FBK. The band Mama before that gave us Sunday. I've got music on the way for you from the Bangles, also some Macy Gray Faces, as well as Johnny Marr. 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

5-0 tune from Normack. Ain't it coming back? Ain't coming back here on 91.9 WFPK. Johnny Marr before that, The Right Thing Right, starting off the 3 o'clock hour for us this morning. This afternoon, I'm John Simmons in for Laura Shine. Where am I? What day is it? I don't know. It's good to be with you anyway. I've got music on the way for you from Jack White. I've got the band Ride, as well as Faces. Coming up a little bit later this hour, I'll have a same title, different song pairing for you. Right now, it's the Bangles, Under a Cloud on FPK.

0: Rod Stewart and Faces, Had Me a Real Good Time here on 91.9 WFPK. Macy Gray before that would Do Something, and the Bengals starting the set with Under a Cloud. Music on the way from Jack White, also a same title, different song pairing, and some Chris Isaak in the mix as well.
1: 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Here's what's going on around town.
0: Well, tonight, WFPK welcomes Josh Groban to Riverbend Music Center in Cincinnati at 8. Andy Grammer with a Walk Off the Earth at Iroquois Amphitheater at 7. 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And tomorrow, Robbie Foulkes will be at the Monarch at 8 p.m. On Thursday, WFPK is proud to sponsor Cheryl Rouse at the Depot at NoCo at 7. 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Oneida and Kinski at the Whirling Tiger at 8. And on Friday, WFPK welcomes the Totally Tubular Festival with Thomas Dolby, Flock of Seagulls, Tommy Two-Tone, A Men Without Hats, and Emotion, and more at the Iroquois Amphitheater at 7 p.m. And WFPK is proud to sponsor Epic Elvis Presley in Concert at the new Discovery Theater at the Kentucky Science Center. 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

from their latest album, Melody. That's Slow Pulp with Better Man on 91.9 WFPK. Monrovia before that gave us Field Song. John Timmons in for Laura Shine today. It's good to be with you. I've got that same title, different song pairing coming up for you in just a few minutes. Up next, I got the band Ride. Andy Bell, guitarist and vocalist for the band, is celebrating his birthday today. If today's your day, happy birthday to you as well. This is Peace Sign, the Ride on FPK.

0: You're No Good, that's Major Lazer featuring Santa Gold, Vibes Cartel, Danielle Higham, and Yasmin. Jack White before that gave us Lazaretto. We heard Ride with Peace Sign and Slow Pulp, Better Man in that set. I'm John Timmons. Good to be with you. I've got that same title, different song pairing coming up for you. Some Chris Isaak and Talking Heads on the way as well. 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

They've got the same title, You Got It, different songs from Roy Orbison and Etta James, a couple of the greats here on 91.9 WFPK. 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

0: That's the band Infinity Song. It's two brothers and two sisters. Song's called Hurricane here on 91.9 WFPK. Baby Rose before that with Better. Baby Rose, that is Jasmine Rose Wilson. Everybody's got a different name these days. Houndmouth. That's Sedona. We also heard Chris Isaak starting the set covering the Yardbirds' Heart Full of Soul. Music on the way from Talking Heads. I've got some Go-Go's, Julia Jacklin, and Santana with Dave Matthews.
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from their True Stories record. That's Talking Heads with Wild Wild Life on 91.9 WFPK. Paolo Nutini before that, Petrified in Love, starting off the 4 o'clock hour for us this afternoon. Happy Tuesday to you. I'm John Simmons in for Laura Shine this week. As always, it's a pleasure spending the afternoon with you. Thanks for tuning in and joining us. I've got new music on the way from Echo and the Bunnymen. Also, another new track from the Mountain Goats, Santana featuring Dave Matthews as well. First, it's the Go-Go's on FBK.

0: the great Carlos Santana with Dave Matthews and Carter Buford. Rain Down on Me on 91.9 WFPK. Julia Jacqueline before that, Get Away From Me, I Think I'll Love You Soon. We also heard from Skunk Anise with Secretly, and starting the set, The Go-Go's title track to their 1982 album Vacation. I'm John Timmons. I've got new music on the way from the Mountain Goats, Echo and the Bunnymen, also some Joe Jackson, as well as Pearl Jam. We get programming support today from Louisville Bats Baseball and Louisville Slugger Field, providing professional baseball and a variety of entertainment all summer long, featuring future Cincinnati Reds in action. 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
1: 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And Lord Huron, December 2nd at Andrew J. Brady Music Center in Cincinnati. 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
3: 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Thankfully, there's still a lot of people who really love what we do. My attitude is, if you don't like U2, you're just not trying hard.
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0: I'm with The Edge. I agree on that totally. That's great. The Mountain Goats have a new album out called Days. Lots of great tunes on that album. Here's another one from that album. It's called Candlebox. They're actually going out on the road with the band Candlebox here on FPK.
4: 3 years on the local circuit, played twice at the county fair. And the second time, Ben, our friend who worked the business, and said a guy from a label was there. There were two more like him at the next show, staring us down like hawks. And there was love in the air, and all the money was there, and we were going on tour with Candlebox.

They're back with new music. That's Echo and the Bunnymen. Brussels is Haunted on 91.9 WFPK. The upcoming release, Apples for Isaac, is going to be released September 18th. And another new track from the Mountain Goats before that. Their latest album is Days. We heard the song Candlebox. Hey, Joe Jackson, celebrating birthday today. Happy birthday to Joe. If today is your day, happy birthday to you as well. From his album Fool, it's Joe Jackson and Friend Better on FPK.

91.9 WFBK Spoon with Got Nuffin'. We heard Joe Jackson, Friend Better, and Joe celebrating his birthday today. We're celebrating with him. Happy birthday to Joe. If today's your day, happy birthday to you as well. John Timmons in for Laura Shine today. I've got some REM on the way. Sam Phillips, Bonnie Raitt, as well as Tom Petty. 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

morning on the way into town. Saw some skid marks and followed them around. Over the curb, through the fields, into the house of Mary.

Amy Grant, Till We Get It Right on 91.9 WFPK. Pearl Jam before that with Crazy Mary and Maren Morris starting off the set with Hard Liquor and Soft Rock. I've got the 5 o'clock shadow coming up in just a bit. Also a tune from Sam Phillips to close out the hour. Right now it's REM and Day Sleeper on FPK.

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6: 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We're going to start off with Bananarama. 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

Today's 5 o'clock shadow, that's Cruel Summer. The cover by Superchunk, starting off the set, the original from 1983 with Bananarama. Well, good Tuesday afternoon to you. I'm John Timmons. It's good to be with you. I'm in for Laura Shine this week. I've got music on the way from Tom Petty and the Heartbreakers, some Bonnie Raitt, but first, Colin Hay from Men at Work with Overkill on FBK.

0: Tom Petty and the Heartbreakers, the original version of Ways to Be Wicked here on 91.9 FPK. The band Lone Justice had a big hit with that song. Bonnie Raitt before that would Talk to Me. We also heard His Golden Messenger with Domino, Time Will Tell, and Colin Hay starting off the sets. Mr. Men at Work from, it's an acoustic version of Overkill. Hey, I'm John Simmons in for Laura Shine. I've got music on the way for you from Foo Fighters, who are going to be playing Bourbon and Beyond, as well as Charlie Crockett. We get programming support from Double A Clay Studio, providing ceramic instructions, including lessons, classes, memberships, and date nights since 2013. 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Their team approach addresses the physical, mental, and spiritual needs of those with serious illness. 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
0: Well, tonight, WFPK welcomes Josh Groban to the Riverbend Music Center in Cincinnati at 8. 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And on Thursday, WFPK is proud to sponsor Cheryl Rouse at the Depot at NoCo at 7. 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
0: Up next, got a tune from Michigander. We had a great members-only performance at the Monarch this past Saturday with Michigander. 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

0: That's Pixies' Where's My Mind on 91.9 WFPK. And we are very proud to be presenting Pixies at the Iroquois Amphitheater. It's coming up September 22nd. More details about tickets at lpm.org. We heard new music from Stephen Wilson Jr. featuring Miranda Lambert with Hardwired, and Foo Fighters starting off that set, Best of You. They'll be appearing at Bourbon and Beyond on September 24th. 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

0: That's by Feeble Little Horse called Rewind on 91.9 WFPK. Charlie Crockett before that from his latest album Clovis with the Hallelujah Trio. And he's going to be appearing at Bourbon and Beyond coming up September 27th. Television before that from the Marquee Moon record Gave Us Venus. And I've got music on the way from The Cure as well as Danielle Ponder.
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0: Hey, I'm John Timmons, getting ready to turn things over to Kyle Meredith. Tonight, he's going to be speaking with The Edge from U2. I think The Edge celebrated a birthday yesterday, perhaps. Maybe it's today. Anyway, thanks for spending time with me. Let's do it again tomorrow. I've got Daniel Ponder closing out the hour. Right now, it's The Cure. It's Friday. I'm in love on 91.9 WFPK.

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WFBK welcoming Medium Build to Mercury Ballroom on Friday, November 13th. 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The details on the show, WFBK.org. Jane Seabury before that. It Can't Rain All the Time from the Crow soundtrack. Kristen Hirsch, top of that set with Your Ghost. Michael Stipe joining 91.9 WFBK. I'm Kyle Meredith. Good evening to you. I'm going to be joined by the Edge guitarist of U2 here in just a few moments. Later on, Roger Taylor of Queen is also dropping by, and Arnold Schwarzenegger. That's my guest tonight. The Edge, Roger Taylor, Arnold Schwarzenegger. It's going to be a fun show. The Edge gets us started, but after only I play a song from Bob Marley that was co-written by Peter Tosh, a Pretenders song that landed 33 on the British charts, and that's all after Guster. Here's Ramona on 91.9 WFPK Louisville.

0: It's 91.9 WFPK. I'm Kyle Meredith. Tonight's my guest, The Edge. Yes, that is his actual name, because David Howell Evans just doesn't sound like a man who'd invent that chiming, delay-drenched guitar sound that you hear echoing across half of rock history. As U2's resident hat wearer, infinite effects pedal tinkerer, and the quiet counterpart to Bono's messianic energy, The Edge basically made minimalism maximal, one note turned cathedral. You can find our full interview at WFPK.org.
1: Yeah, the worst thing to be is unobjectionable.
2: Yes, unnoticed.
1: I mean, it's just part of what we seem to generate in the audience is a sort of either an extreme response in a positive or a negative direction. Thankfully, there's still a lot of people who really love what we do. But even if from the very beginning, there were always people who just couldn't take it, weren't open to it. Because our music's very upfront. It's not a detached music. It's passionate. It's kind of in your face. And if you're open to it and you want to accept it, then I think it's an amazing thing. But some people are just not ready for that. My attitude is, if you don't like U2, you're just not trying.

0: That's you too, with Pride in the Name of Love on 91.9 WFPK. I'm Kyle Meredith. The Edge is my guest tonight. He's the guy who turned an obsession with echoes into an entire sonic blueprint for stadium anthems, and who somehow managed to stay the least scandalous member of a band that's been saving the world since 1976. 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
1: I think the songs take on a different meaning the longer you live with them. It's funny how a song like I Will Follow started out as quite an abstract lyric. No one really knew quite where it had come from or what it was about. Looking back now, you can see exactly, you know, that was the moment Bono lost his mother and became, as he's now saying during the show, became an artist. Certainly, it was probably the spur that gave him the ambition he has and the sense of having to use music as a way to kind of make sense of the world and define himself. And that song kind of grew in depth and our understanding of it over the years. There's a lot of songs that are very personal, but there's nuances and lyrics that we're still kind of figuring out.

0: 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I'm Kyle Meredith, The Edge, my guest tonight, still out there proving that a guitar hero doesn't have to shred to make you feel like you're standing at the edge of the universe, pun absolutely intended. 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
1: Rock and roll as a form is pretty simple. We like to try and keep things as fresh as possible. So if things start to sound like previous albums, it's almost against the grain of what we're trying to achieve. But in terms of the drive within our group, we always sort of seek out things that feel new and fresh. And it's almost the only time we really start to get very excited in the studio or live is when we feel like we're dealing with something that's really unique and different. And we've had that from the very beginning, I suppose, because we came through in that era of punk music where everything was being reinvented. We've never relied on a knowledge of traditional forms within rock and roll. We've actually made it our business to try and avoid them most of the time at all costs. You know, the few exceptions, like in the Joshua Tree, we definitely sort of playing around with some

As you too, Raised by Wolves, 91.9 WFPK. I'm Kyle Meredith. Thanks to The Edge for hanging out. You can find our full interview at WFPK.org and at the Kyle Meredith With podcast. 91.9 WFPK is proud to sponsor Bourbon and Beyond, returning this year with the Foo Fighters, Mumford & Sons, Chris Stapleton, and Dave Matthews Band. 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Pass information and other details at bourbonandbeyond.com.

couple of Beatles in that set. That's Paul there from one of my favorite of his albums, the album New. Came out in 2013. We heard I Can Bet. Primal Scream in the middle of the Beatles with Moving On Up. And then the other Beatle, Mr. Lennon, with Power to the People, the top of that set. Thanks again to The Edge from U2 for dropping by as well. That full interview at WFPK.org and the Kyle Meredith With podcast. Roger Taylor of Queen joins me next hour here on FPK. 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I'm Kyle Meredith. Roger Taylor of Queen joining me next hour, but first going to play Ani DeFranco, one of the tracks from her highest charting album. Also, Tom Petty and the Heartbreakers' only number one album. I'll play a track from that, and it's all after Jesse Wells and his latest. It's Won't You Come Out Tonight on FPK.

from their first album in 11 years. I Must Be Dreaming. That's Alabama Shakes with I Feel Hope Coming. And WFBK welcoming Alabama Shakes to the Riverbend Music Center in Cincinnati with Tedeschi Trucks Band on August 26th. Those details, WFBK.org. Had a 5-0 tune before that with Nerves Jr. and a Goodnight Nobody song that began as a lullaby for Zach Aranik's daughter. Kyle Meredith here on FPK. As I mentioned, Roger Taylor of Queen will be joining me here in just a few moments. The WFPK question of the day: what is your most treasured piece of music merch or memorabilia? Brian Eugene Smith says, my autographed rolling paper signed by Johnny Cash. He gave me a hug in the alley behind the Palace after his 95 American Recordings concert. He signed that rolling paper to Brian. Love, Johnny Cash. 502-814-9375. You can text us yours as well. Let's do some Damian Marley right now. Here's All Nights on FBK Louisville. Okay, that was

0: 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I'm Kyle Meredith. Tonight, my guest, I'm hanging out with Queen drummer Roger Taylor. We got to talk all about the band's early days and really how they went on to be one of the great bands who could play to the pop crowds as much as the underground. Our full interview you can watch at WFPK.org.
1: Let's say I'm an observer, but I think everybody's got a little bit of being an outsider in them. You know, you can't always be in every team. And I think, you know, especially at school days and stuff, everybody's experienced maybe not being the most popular person or the whatever, you know, and being on the outside a little. And I think Queen, when we started out, we was kind of outsiders a little bit. You know, we weren't exactly conforming to the norms of the day, being young and stupid and feeling no pain and feeling no shame, you know. It's that, it's a rock and roll song, you know, about rock and roll.

0: 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That is Queen with Radio Gaga, 91.9 WFBK. I'm Kyle Meredith. My guest tonight is Queen drummer Roger Taylor. 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
1: I remember just thinking, oh, this is so catchy. And I just thought it'd be fun. I had a very old drum kit, which I just bought, a real vintage kit called a Trixon Telstar kit with very strange shaped drums in it and, you know, calfskin heads. And it sounded so old fashioned. I just had a lot of fun doing that song. I think it was always central to Queen. It's kind of old fashioned to say it, but we always liked a tune. And I'd like to think that there are plenty of good melodies there. I think melodies, I mean, they're at the heart of popular music anyway, really, they should be. It's not all repetition and it's, you know, et cetera, et cetera. A good tune goes a hell of a long way, and especially in terms of longevity.

0: 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I'm Kyle Meredith, Roger Taylor of Queen, my guest tonight. 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We also brought up a little bit of David Bowie as well. 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
1: Well, I think about David a lot because, you know, we were friends and he was such a genius. He was such an incredible talent. I was just thinking of everybody on earth is just trying to get by, you know, in their own way and in their myriad ways. And then you can extend that to every single creature, every plant. They're all trying to proliferate or survive. And we're very much looking forward to going out. We were really on a high in down in Australia and Japan and New Zealand when COVID hit. We'd like to continue that high with Adam, you know, Adam Lambert, who we really love performing with. He's a joy.

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following up his big old smash breakout, Sally, when the wine runs out. 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Beck's Nobody's Fault But My Own before that, and David Bowie's I'm Deranged in that set as well, the Lost Highways soundtrack version. 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Arnold Schwarzenegger joins me next hour here on 91.9. No joke. But we'll hit a 5-0 tune from Louisville's Modiste. Also, a little Bourbon and Beyond preview from Casey Musgraves. That's all after Sheryl Crow live, Woodstock 99. 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